0: 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If Facebook existed in the 80s, status update.
1: 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Punky Brewster. She's so cool.
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